0: Vision Christian Radio.
1: Hello, once again, wherever you might be listening throughout Australia, coming up in my program today, Friday. Like to have a bit of fun on Friday. I want to talk about some weird phobias very shortly. A little bit later, we'll have an episode of Desperate Husbands. In the look back in history, I'll talk about a well-known Christian denomination had their beginning on this day, 1983. But now, let's get back into music. Beginning my program, it's Torrin Wells with Let the Church Sing.

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0: On Vision Christian Radio, that is Consumed by Fire, Whole Wide World, and before that, Charity Gale with I Believe. News coming up shortly, got another number one song we'll be featuring today is the old school Christian classic and Greg Laurie, and a new beginning also on the way. And on the way tomorrow, yes, joining you tomorrow morning will be Matt Prater. Now, I got a note here from Matt. I'm just not sure if this is true or not. But anyway, according to Matt, he's got a couple of interviews tomorrow morning in the show. Wow, he'll be interviewing an Arab sheik who married 8 women, 4 better, 4 worse. Not sure if that's true. And also he'll be interviewing a girl who was engaged to a man with a wooden leg, but she got mad and broke it off. So don't think that's true at all. Anyway, that was the note from Matt. I'm just reading out what he wrote.
1: There's a song caught in my throat. There's a prayer caught in my lungs. There's a wound I can't.

movie industry, they talk about the suspension of disbelief. It's all about make-believe, but they try to make the costumes and the special effects and the acting so convincing that it suspends our disbelief. They hope that we forget that it's fake, or fiction if you prefer. Today on A New Beginning, Pastor Greg Laurie points out that some people sort of act their way through life.

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0: they have to stand there and wait. And what do they do? They'll just talk about life. And and you're spot on. Totally agree.
1: Yeah. Let's take a pause there. I hope you're enjoying this week's show, by the way. 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But Nick Marks is back after the break. And, you know, Des, you mentioned there about standing side by side. 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Maybe that's you right now listening. 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So stay tuned. We're coming back with Nick Marks right here at Momentum.
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